wisdom it whispers no, this will be the last. 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

burned out from exhaustion, buried in the hail, poisoned in the bushes and blown out on the trail. Hunted like a crocodile, ravaged in the corn. Come in, she said, I'll give you shelter.

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Just pretend till it all began on a non-eventful morn. 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

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But not like that.

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Join ice, I hear they got great hours. There's a sign-on bonus of 50 grand. They're in need of you needing to feel like a man. 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

0: is going. 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

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And I was saying, I wanted you. And I was looking for you, but I couldn't find you. I couldn't find you.

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Listen to the drums beat as we speak. In our sleep as we speak. 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

words. You're the only one around, so I guess you'll have to do, he says. So anyway, how are you doing? I say, actually I can't

Why don't you get an old beret? And why don't you find an old cafe? And sit at a table and write something new that's never been heard before. Or write your own manifesto. That would do. Just make sure you use a pencil so you can always get it, you know.

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Optical illusions. 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Things you loved as living things move with a different speed. They disappear. Echo. 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

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Let X equal

I could write a book, and this book would be thick enough to stun an ox. 'Cause I can see the future, and it's a place about 70 miles east of here, where it's lighter.

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Super fun to be here and play for you guys this day. And we started off with a tune that we actually wrote all of us together. I think that's the only tune we've done that. It's called Sviten, the Sweet. We will continue with a song that I wrote a couple years ago called Varför bråka, which means why fight. I wrote it after a very bad rehearsal we had. And I tried to write the most beautiful melody I ever could. And this is

Thank you. Thank you very much. That was a piece called It's a Shane by our bass player Josef Kalledahl. And we all write music for the band, so for these 30 minutes you'll hear one piece by each, plus one more. We were a bit worried when we realized we were going to play at 4:15 in the afternoon, and yeah, we didn't know if anybody would show up. But thank you so much for being here and listening to us. And then we will finish with Bismillah Bebop. Thank you. Hedrosgruppen.

Thank you. Stephanie Weninger on keys and Moog. Lawrence Wieder on trumpet. Raphael Vorab on drums. My name is Yvonne Muriel. Also a big hand from Martin Huch on sound. And we play one more short tune and yeah. Thank you all and have fun.

Wow. Thank you, thank you, and thank you very much for coming. We are so happy to be here in Germany, Bremen to be more specific. And before we go further, the song we just played now is called Lockdown Jam. So this was composed during COVID. You know, when I'm sitting by myself at home thinking, what's happening? Then practicing, and then the next thing, this melody comes, and then I decided to write it down for us to play this song. You know, ladies and gentlemen, on the drums, Mr. Peter Orrett. On the double bass, Mr. Talisu Ntlazi. On the piano, we've got Mr. Afrika Mkhize. You know? Yeah. So, just for your information, when you spell his name, it's got, we don't spell it with a C. We put a K. And we don't pronounce it Africa or Africa. We pronounce it Afrika. That's his name, Afrika Mkhize on the piano. Thank you very much. And then we're going to go back home and do some Mbaqanga. It's our music, Mbaqanga. It's 1-4-5, basically. The changes are like that. Those who understand what is changes. Okay, thank you very much. Enjoy and relax. Thank you.